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0: Matt Damon, Tom Holland, Anne Hathaway, Robert Pattinson, Lupita Nyong'o, with Zendaya and Charlize Theron.
2: Let's go!
0: The Odyssey, in cinemas Friday. 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
6: It's Kiss Breakfast. 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
7: Well, England boss Thomas Tuchel says his side are fueled by history as they get ready to meet Argentina in tonight's World Cup semi-final. He's also confirmed Declan Rice is fit to start as they aim to reach the final for the first time in 60 years. These fans told Kiss they're feeling pretty confident.
8: I think overall we've got the talent. He seems to be bringing it together now. 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
9: Jude's bang on fire and Kane's doing all right, so hopefully they play to the best of their ability.
10: It's been a bit nail-biting, but it's been really enjoyable and we can go all the way.
7: We now know if England win tonight, it'll be Spain they take on in Sunday's showpiece. They got past favourites France 2-0 last night. Next, and there's going to be a voluntary overnight curfew for older teenagers and a shutdown of infinite scrolling. This is part of the government's wider restrictions on social media. If you're 16 or 17, there'll be default settings to stop never-ending reels from midnight till 6am, but critics are warning it can just be turned back off again. And more than 21 million drivers are expected to hit the roads during the first week of these school summer holidays. The busiest places are expected around coastal resorts, campsites and airports. Keep up to date with everything Kiss, just find us on socials. I'm Aileen O'Sullivan.
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6: 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It's Hugel.

0: It is 1 minute past six on Wednesday the 15th of July. You're locked on to Kiss Breakfast with Tyler West and Chloe Boris. Welcome in this morning. Good morning.
1: Good morning. You can always say hello to us on the WhatsApp, just like Ben in Halifax did, who's texted saying, come on, England!
0: Come on!
1: Brackets, morning. Morning, Ben.
0: Yeah, let's jump to that later. Right, jump on the WhatsApp, 03448 112233. Here's Taylor Swift.

0: everyone. Yay.
1: Come on, welcome into Kiss Breakfast with Tyler West and Chloe Burrows, and it is a winning Wednesday. Such a big match tonight.
2: No, I hate the
1: such
2: way you're saying that. It sounds like you don't know what's going on.
1: I mean, it is exciting,
2: it's such
1: though.
2: A big old game. It's a big game tonight. For the bullies.
1: They just need to hold it and release it. Do you know what?
2: You are disgusting.
1: It's wearing an England shirt, yeah. I've worn this in today, as if everybody can see it as well, who's listening. But it's like, it gives you superpowers because you start talking football chat. Like
2: I've got that wasn't football chat, sorry.
1: All the words just start coming out. Like,
2: give
1: all
2: give
1: the
2: us
1: words
2: some more.
1: Out.
2: Come on.
1: Head it.
2: Yeah,
1: park the bus, ref. Yeah, I'm just saying that. So I got in a taxi this morning. Gosh. The guy looked at me and he was like, "It's coming home." But right now, you're going to work. And I was like, "Okay, right." Bro, you excited for today, though? Excited?
2: I'm really excited for my day because guess what I'm doing?
1: What?
2: I'm going down to Box Park in Shoreditch at 4 p.m. because there's a Jude Bellingham lookalike competition. So I'm working.
1: Of course, that's what you're
2: doing. Not because I look like him. I'm hosting, yeah. But. But if anyone wants to go and find a gorgeous, obviously, husband, go there.
3: Yeah.
2: Crafted by... I wonder if there's that many.
1: No, I don't think there is.
2: I've never seen anyone look
1: not
2: that
1: in
2: good.
1: Not in East London.
2: No. Say East London.
1: Bellingham. That's all it is. Potts, what are you saying today?
3: I am so excited for the game. I've decided against going to the pub. I may change my mind. Who knows? Never believe anything I say.
1: Stay tuned to find out.
3: But the original plan, which I may stick to, is getting a load of picky bits. Mm. Like proper. I'm thinking like, imagine like 2006, England are playing. You've got like a beige plate of food in front of you. Oven pizzas are in the oven. Like,
1: easy.
3: Your mum's not cooking
1: just
3: tonight.
1: Easy. No. Air fryers working overtime. Sharita, what are you saying today?
4: Well, I'm getting my lashes done.
1: Lovely.
4: For England. Annoyingly, it's at 4 p.m. Otherwise, I would be going to the lookalike competition.
2: I think it's on all day. I'm just going to like the beginning bit. I think it is on all day.
4: I'll come after, then take my new husband to see the game.
2: Yeah.
1: John Z, I'm very glad that you've got an England shirt on as well.
5: Thank you. Yeah, I had to represent.
1: This is it. How are you feeling about today?
5: I'm feeling good.
1: So, do you know why you're feeling good?
5: Why?
1: It's your birthday! Producer
5: John Z. Thank you. I wasn't expecting that. Yeah, so I woke up this morning, obviously, you know, you're like, oh, another year old or whatever. But then I realised I'm the same age as Dan Byrne.
1: Good job, Dan Byrne. We love it, man. It's a special day today. It really is. Happy birthday, Dan Byrne. Bring it home. Yeah, that's what we're talking about.
2: Is it his birthday too?
1: Yeah, that's what...
5: No. Just we're the same age.
2: You fool.
1: Oh, right. Okay, forget that. Happy birthday for what it is, Dan Byrne.

0: Rain. It's Low playing on your Winning Wednesday here on Kiss Breakfast. You were Tyler West and Chloe Burrows. Massive shout out to Eden in North London, who says, I've got a projector set up in the garden, ready to watch England send Argentina packing. Come on, the boys.
1: Get her.
0: Go on.
1: Speaking of winning, we are actually going to give you the chance to win a life-changing £777,000 on Friday. And why not? If we win tonight, you could be at the final in New York this weekend. Five-star hotel, private jets.
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15: In London, there's severe delays on the Weaver line this morning. Sidcup Road is closed from the A205 South Circular to Court Road. In Lincolnshire, there's traffic on the A15 from Grantham Road to London Road. And in Merseyside, there's delays near the Royal Birkdale Golf Club due to the Open Championships. It's sunny with highs of 29 in London today, and the same with highs of 25 in Glasgow.
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0: Kiss Breakfast with Tyler West and Kylie Burrows. That's Ray, Where Is My Husband? It's a winning Wednesday ahead of the big match tonight. England versus Argentina, England, the World Cup semi-final. Shout out to Matt this morning.
1: Up the boys, up bright and early on the way to work. Connor, Dave and Ethan. Yeah, we're watching the football tonight.
0: Love that. Love it. Do you know what? Can I just say as well?
2: What's, up the boys, what does, on the
0: what
2: way
0: does,
2: to
0: what does
2: work.
0: Up the boys mean?
3: It means
0: because right, I keep saying it. Go up the boys. Oh. And it's just like, well, you say it with energy. I'm like,
3: yeah. We need to teach you some football slang.
0: Well, what
3: today,
0: do you mean? I'm football through and through. I did Little League, mate. I was a goalkeeper. I was a goalkeeper. And then I went striker.
3: Do you know what man on means?
0: Yeah, man on. Somebody's coming. There
3: right.
0: You go.
3: Do you know the offside rule?
0: Yes, of course I know the offside rule.
3: Right.
0: But let's not get on to me this morning.
3: Just checking.
0: Somebody that definitely is locked in is Keir Starmer, right? So he said that he's going to attend the World Cup final on Sunday if England win tonight. And then he's going to jet back to London and he officially resigns as Prime Minister on Monday.
3: He don't give that.
0: Is that not like just like the ultimate big blowout as a prime minister? Like you're gonna go, you're gonna be like, oh yeah, sweet, England gonna win the World Cup, and then I'm probably he's not gonna come home, is he?
3: It's a very good way to use like all of your annual leave days. Is that how it works? Like if you're gonna quit, then book in your holiday, and then you never have to go back.
0: Yeah, literally that.
3: It's smart.
0: Literally that.
4: I feel like also it's kind of giving the adult version of when it was the last day of school, and all you did was watch films and do colouring. Like,
5: bring in your Game Boy.
0: That is literally it.
4: Exactly. Like Play-Doh. That's basically what.
0: I don't think he's coming home though. I genuinely don't think. If you're flying out there and you're going to watch the final, you're not coming home really on a Monday, are you?
4: Resign over Zoom.
0: Resign over Zoom. That's his mic drop moment that he's going to be having. Hey, listen, it's coming home though. It is coming home.
5: Yes.
0: Especially when you hear sounds like this, how can you not
3: big
0: get gas for England in the semi-finals tonight? We're getting you ready on Kiss Breakfast. It's BB Rexha.

0: I'm like half singing this one at the moment.
1: No, stop now.
0: All right, okay, cool. Bit of Spanish now, we're not doing that. Bad Bunny, DTMF. On Kiss Breakfast, you're with Tyler West and Chloe Burrows, and we are jumping in the shower.
1: Ooh,
0: it's a winning Wednesday shower. That's what it is. This is where you bring forward your shower thought, all right? This is something that we do every single day, and this is where we just blow our minds for the entire day. It's the talking point, all right? You can mention a fact. You can come for and say something random. Whatever it is, jump on the WhatsApp immediately. Send it here to us in the studio on the WhatsApp, 03448 112233. My shower thought was about my dream last night, Chloe.
1: Hit me.
0: I dreamt that it was a Sunday, and then all of a sudden I was like rushing to get up and everything like that. And then all of you guys were there, everybody in the studio was there, and they were going, "What are you doing? It's a bank holiday." And then now, more that I thought about it, could it be England winning the World Cup this Sunday?
1: And
0: it couldn't be Monday. Well, I mean, it probably won't be Monday, but still. Do you know what I mean? That's my thought. That's my shower thought this morning. What's yours?
1: I like that one. Yesterday, I didn't understand cement. Today, I don't understand vinyls, like record players. You're telling me this big bit of material is spinning with the metal needle in it, and all of a sudden, it's now making sounds. I know it's vibrations.
2: Yeah, no, I agree.
1: But the concept of that doesn't make sense.
0: I mean, John Z, do you know, you agree? Do you know? Do you know why there's
2: why it works? Yeah. But I don't believe it.
1: I agree. It doesn't make any
0: sense. It's a liar. Astrida, what's your shower thought this morning?
3: Is the person who gets all my spam emails aware, and are they angry? Because I use the same like spam email address. I just change my last name.
4: Whoa! I don't use that. I don't do that.
0: What do you mean?
3: Like, I'll just put like Astrid Smith or like Astrid Jones, and then just like.
4: Signing up to like a random Wi-Fi or something, and you don't want to put in your real email to get that spam things you put.
0: I thought that doesn't work.
3: Have they got my email? Like, are they annoyed? Like, do they know? Are you out there?
0: You're just giving up fake emails. That is a life hack. I don't do that. I always use my government email.
1: Well, we know Astrid in the government.
0: Yeah. Josie, what's yours?
2: I'm obsessed with the EastEnders football scenes at the moment.
0: Yeah.
4: Are you lost into EastEnders?
2: No, I just see them online and stuff. Yeah. But like, because obviously, I don't know that much about it, but they obviously film it quite far in advance. Yeah. And then there'll just be one little scene where Alfie Moon's been like, "Oh my God, yeah." And then can you believe Gerald Quansah got sent off in the 67th minute? And you're like, "Whoa, that's a lot of information."
0: Yeah. Like, how did you do that? Yeah. Listen, it's EastEnders. It's quick turnaround, man.
2: It's magic.
0: It's quick turnaround, Alfie Moon.
1: How quick is it?
0: Because obviously Molly was on EastEnders. Yeah. She's only recently left. And she said to me she would just film like alternate takes.
1: Yeah.
0: Which is really cool, I guess. So then you can sort of keep it up to date.
1: But is it? Wow, that is clever.
0: It's days ahead. Sometimes weeks ahead, sometimes days ahead. Depends on the schedule. But it's quick turnarounds, man. I'm rating it.
1: Well done, EastEnders.
0: Yeah, right. Jump on the WhatsApp if you want to come and share your shower thought here with us on Kiss Breakfast. 03448 112233. It could literally be anything. You could be sharing it with us next. And Dave and Thames.
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17: In London, there's severe delays on the Weaver line this morning. Sidcup Road is closed from the A205 South Circular to Court Road. In the West Midlands, there's queues on the M6 southbound before Junction 8 coming from the M54. And in Lincolnshire, there's traffic on the A15 from Grantham Road to London Road. It's sunny with highs of 29 in London today. Light cloud with highs of 28 in Luton.
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19: Let's get the party started. See you at the bar, you was hardly talking. That's when I knew that your heart was scarring. Friends to lovers need a part to star in. Like, wait, babe, let me.

0: David Guetta, Becky Hill and Ella Henderson. Crazy what love can do on your winning Wednesday. Crazy what Jude Bellingham can do.
1: I know.
0: Tell you that.
1: Let's hope he pulls it out of the bag. Why do I sound? I don't know.
0: Sorry.
1: Quick shout out to Matt on WhatsApp. He said, football might be coming home, but I'm not tonight. Sorry, Amber. See you tomorrow. Matt, that's naughty. You shall be going home.
0: On a Wednesday. It's fine. Right, we are currently in the shower. Because this is where you bring forward your shower thoughts here on Kiss Breakfast. The first thing that came into your mind when you jumped in the shower this morning, it could be a fact, it could be random, it could be anything. I tell you what, we've actually got Matt and Ked on the line now. How's Amber? I mean, you're apologising to Amber, Matt.
2: Devastating.
0: Right, okay, you can make up for it right now. What's your shower thought?
2: My shower thought is, if your immune system knew you had eyes, it would kill them, but how does your immune system not know that you don't have eyes?
1: Is that true?
0: If your immune system...
1: Because how do you get an eye infection?
0: Get an eye infection by getting dust in your eye or something.
1: Yeah,
0: like
1: so
0: that,
1: your immune system surely clocks in.
0: Parks, can you clarify this?
3: I googled it, and I mean, I'm not a scientist, but what from what I understand, it's called immune privilege. Your eyes have immune privilege, so it's more privilege than all the other parts of your body, and doesn't get as much attention from your immune system.
0: That's ridiculous.
3: There you go, Matt.
0: That's ridiculous.
1: That makes sense. How'd you like them apples, Matt?
0: How'd you like that?
2: I don't really like fruit.
0: Hi, Matt, you're a legend. Enjoy the game tonight,
1: thanks,
0: all right?
1: Have a good time.
0: Nice one.
1: Sorry, Amber.
0: You can share your shower thought as well on Kiss Breakfast. If you can come and blow our minds on Kiss Breakfast, 03448 112233 on the WhatsApp right now. It's Malcolm Todd. This is Earrings.

0: to read all about it. England are winning the World Cup.
1: Oh, get
0: That's
1: up.
0: What's happening.
1: Get up.
0: Massive shout out to Matt for coming on, yeah. But also, I love the fact that he said, oh, yeah, sorry, Amber, I'm not coming home. See you tomorrow. And he said it at like 6:45 in the morning.
1: Big
0: like,
1: plans
0: she's probably
1: today.
0: In bed. She's probably in bed.
1: What time is kickoff, by the way?
0: 8 p.m.
1: Is it 8 p.m.?
0: 8 p.m. tonight. 8 p.m.
1: That's pretty good.
0: Lock it. It's a good
1: Maybe
0: time.
1: Maybe I'll go out tonight.
0: Hey, Chloe Burrows out in the town.
1: Perhaps.
0: Get your England shirt out as well, though.
1: I don't know where it is. I can't find it. It's morning.
0: Okay, fine. To get us in the World Cup spirit, we've got Shakira and Burna Boy to play you the other side of this.
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7: Well, England are looking to secure a first World Cup final place since 1966 tonight when they take on old rivals Argentina. They face each other in the last four in Atlanta. Here's the boss, Thomas Tuchel.
8: We respect our opponent, but we don't dip in historic events, and we don't make it bigger than it is. It's a big football match. It's, like you said, a big occasion. We are very excited, grateful, but very hungry and ready to go.
7: Whoever wins will face Spain in Sunday's showpiece after their 2-0 victory over favourites France. We've been hearing a bit more about plans to keep young people safe on socials. If you are 16 and 17, you'll soon be able to opt in to an overnight curfew. It's all about trying to stop doom scrolling and getting hooked on apps. And the Duchess of Sussex has been nominated for a daytime Emmy for her show With Love, Meghan. The 8-part cookery and lifestyle series also featured her husband Prince Harry in one episode. Keep up to date with everything Kiss. Just find us on socials. I'm Aileen O'Sullivan.
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2: 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With Tyler West and Chloe Burrows. Yeah.
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6: Put them up. We got Usher and Pitbull to play you. But first, the World Cup anthem. Shaquille.

0: What a day to be alive. With Usher and Pitbull starting us off this morning. It's Tyler West and Chloe Burrows with you on Kiss Breakfast. Good morning.
1: Good morning. We got a text from... Oh my gosh, my computer just went off. Sorry. We got a voice note from Tommy.
2: Good morning, Chloe. Good morning, Tyler. Good old result for the Spanish yesterday. Beat the French. Hopefully we do the business against them argy-bargies tonight. The only thing I'm going about now is I'm out of the sweepstake because France got knocked out. So, not going to be winning that £200. I am gutted. Wonder if old Tyler will be able to sort me out. What do you think?
0: What do you mean? Sort him out. Sort him out with what?
1: £200, bro. Obviously.
0: In the sweepstake, I got Panama.
1: I got Senegal.
0: So sort us out, Tommy. You got further than us. Literally, you are waking up to the biggest day of the year so far. England versus Argentina tonight. We're very excited for it. You can say hello on the WhatsApp this morning. 03-448-112-233. How gassed are you today? What's your day looking like? Let us know on the WhatsApp 03-448-112-233. This guy is performing on Sunday in London. I'm

0: Clementine Douglas playing on Kiss Breakfast. You're with Tyler West and Chloe Burrows. That's blessings. We need all the blessings we need today. I'll tell you that. It's a big day. It's a big day. England versus Argentina in the semi-finals tonight at the World Cup. Matt messaged in earlier and said, football might be coming home, but I'm not tonight. Sorry, Amber. See you tomorrow. I feel like there's going to be a lot of apologies, a lot of late nights tonight.
1: Wow. Imagine this, okay? Close your eyes. You finish work. Sun's still up.
0: Yeah.
1: Still over 20 degrees. You think you're going on. Then ding, group chat says, got a table at the pub. Beer garden. Guess what they've got? A projector.
0: Oh, no.
1: Sensational. Thinking, shall I go home, get changed? No, no. 5 minutes round the corner.
2: Yeah.
1: Off you pop. You turn up. Not only have they got a table, it's halfway between the screen and the bar.
0: Yes.
1: You've got the ultimate seat. And guess what? You've actually got a seat to yourself. You prop yourself down, get a couple drinks. The vibes are going.
0: Couple bar
1: Look
0: snacks.
1: Up. 3 minutes in. Yeah. Kane scores. Oh, yeah. My God. 4 minutes later, Bellingham's got one. Sensational. Pickford is on fire. He has saved every single goal. Guess what? There's no equaliser.
0: No.
1: It's 2-0 going into half-time.
3: Yeah.
1: 2-0. We come back. Guess who else has scored? Gordon. He's only just come on. And then to finish it off, Saka. 1-0. Centre back in. And what do you know? It's 3 a.m. Let's just keep going, man.
0: Okay, fine.
1: Imagine that.
0: I feel like you've already planned that in your head.
1: Oh, that's what I'll be doing.
0: That came straight off the dome.
1: I've already dropped in the group chat.
0: Do you know what, though? Let's just do you a service today, then. Yeah. Who do you need to apologise to in advance before England win tonight? Okay, who do we need to apologise to on your behalf? Okay, let us know on the WhatsApp. We'll do it for you. We'll do it for you on Kiss Breakfast. We help you out like that. 03-448-112-233. I need to... yeah, exactly. We're turning up. We're loading.
1: Turn this one up.
0: It's a winning Wednesday. And we got your back. Drizzy Drake for you now. This is Janice.

0: Summer, give me two.
1: It's temperature on Kiss Breakfast with Tyler West and Chloe Burrows. Right, we're asking, who do you need to apologise to in advance before the England game tonight? You can WhatsApp us right now in the studio. We'll make that apology on behalf of you, all right? Okay, 03-448-112-233. Marcus in St Albans says, apologising to my boss in advance, even if I make it in tomorrow. Absolutely no work's getting done. Sorry, Steve. Categorically.
0: I like that.
1: That is correct.
0: I like your style.
1: Come on.
0: You know what else we like? The possibility that you could be bagging £777,000 on Friday. That 777K could be all
1: 777.
0: Yours by Friday. And you know, Marcus says, oh, I'm not doing any work tomorrow. Well, guess what? You could quit your whole job on Friday. Why would you need it?
1: That money is literally life-changing. And if you can hear our voices right now, this is your sign. 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
11: In London, there's severe delays on the Weaver line this morning. There's queues on Sidcup Road in both directions from Court Road to the A205 South Circular. In Norfolk, there's traffic on Yarmouth Road between Waterloo and Mardle Road. And in Berkshire, there's delays on the M25 clockwise before Junction 15 at the M4. It's sunny with highs of 29 in London today, and the same with highs of 27 in Nottingham.
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1: and Chloe Burrows.

0: Justin Bieber, that is Daisies on Kiss Breakfast. 7:26, Wednesday the 15th of July. You're with Tyler West and Chloe Burrows, and we're getting you gassed for the massive World Cup semi-final tonight. England versus Argentina.
1: England.
0: That's an 8 p.m. kickoff, right? We're saying, who do you need to apologise to in advance? Okay, you can WhatsApp us here in the studio. We'll make that apology on your behalf, okay? 03-448-11-2-3. Over on the phone lines, we have Jamie in Wimbledon.
1: Yes, Jamie.
0: Morning, Jamie.
2: Hi, guys.
1: Hello, Jamie.
0: Very calm
1: for
0: us all.
1: Hello.
0: Who do you need us to apologise to? Or you can just do it now on national radio, to be fair.
2: It's not actually who, it's actually what.
0: Oh,
2: I would have to apologise to my liver.
1: That's very polite of you.
0: It is a bad day to be a beer, isn't it?
2: He takes a little bit of a bashing now and again, but just have to say tonight, hang in there, mate. You'll pull through it.
0: Just got a vision of you talking to your belly right now.
1: Make sure you line your stomach, have your vitamin C, lots of water.
0: Yeah, it's a long match. All right, nice one, Jade. Thank you for
1: that,
0: mate.
1: Thank you, Jamie.
0: Thank you very much.
1: We've also got a text from Nick in South Wales who says, morning, guys, can you please apologise to my wife, Beth, because she will get nout out of me tonight whilst the football's on. Plus, the noise I'll be making may well end up waking up half the street.
0: Do it.
1: P.S. Happy birthday, John Z.
0: Happy birthday, John Z. Mr. John Z. Right, over on finance as well, we have got Tony in Doncaster.
1: Yes, Tony.
0: Morning, Tony.
3: Hello.
0: Welcome in. Who do you need to apologise to this morning?
3: Well, I'd like to apologise to all the Argentinians for thinking it's coming out when it's coming to England.
1: Have it, Tony. That's it.
0: Where are you watching the match tonight, Tony?
3: I'll be watching at home with my pregnant girlfriend, so we can't really be going out. We'll be staying in.
0: No, you can't. We're gonna make an executive decision there. You've got to stay home, mate. Okay, there's no rules there.
1: Argentina, I guess.
0: Exactly. Nice one, Tony. Right, this tune though. John Stone's shoulder is moving up and down right now. Another and 54 Ultra. This is Talk to You.

0: Wednesday morning.
1: That's Sabrina Carpenter with Taste. I'm going to give you a little taste.
2: Argentina
1: of...
2: are going to get a taste of us later.
1: Okay, that's the one. That's the one.
3: Kiss. Urban Kistenry.
1: All right, so we're doing this morning.
2: Yes. This is where you teach us the slang that only you and your mates say or you've made up.
1: Yes.
2: Like, kind of like a little thing that you say in code, maybe you and your boyfriend.
1: We should do a little special, like, football one night.
2: Yes.
1: Because it's the World Cup.
2: Right, okay, I'll spitball some just to inspire you if you've got any. All right, I'm going to get my Maradonas all over you. Hands, get
1: hands.
2: It? Get your hands all over you.
1: Right, Nish, give it up.
2: I really fancy some egg fried Declan.
1: Rice, yes! Egg fried rice, love it.
2: You're really being a Pickford.
1: Angry.
2: And yeah,
1: aggressive.
2: Dramatic.
1: Yeah,
2: which
1: cool.
2: is fine, we like that.
1: Yeah.
2: And then obviously everyone knows Project Mbappe if you're kids. My kid needs to be a baller. He's being enrolled in Project Mbappe.
1: Oh, yeah, fine.
2: Do you know what I mean?
1: Okay, these are really good. These are really good. So we're doing a World Cup special, Urban Kistenry, this morning. We're adding another phrase, okay? So can you just WhatsApp us? If you got that phrase, that footballing special phrase between you and your friendship group or something that you say when you're watching the match that doesn't make sense or does make sense, only you guys will understand. We would absolutely just guess what it means here on Kiss Breakfast, okay? 03-448-112-23. What is a phrase that only you and your mates use? We could be adding it to the Urban Kistenry here on Kiss Breakfast next, okay? WhatsApp us now, 03-448-112-23. Olivia Rodrigo plays next.
3: 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Yeah. 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
18: Psst. You. Yeah, you. 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
1: In London, there's severe delays on the Weaver line this morning. There's queues on Sidcup Road from Court Road to the A205 South Circular. In West Yorkshire, there's delays on the M62 westbound from Junction 31 to Junction 30. And in Norfolk, there's traffic currently on Yarmouth Road between Waterloo and Mardle Road. It's sunny with highs of 29 in London today, and it's breezy with highs of 20 in Newcastle.

0: If you're just locking on to Kiss Breakfast, welcome to your winning Wednesday. Tyler West and Chloe Burrows hanging out with you this morning. James Hype, Miggy De La Rosa, that's Ferrari, and we're doing this.
1: If you want to play?
2: Urban Kitchenery.
0: I'm going to throw this computer out the window, aren't I? I'm going to throw the computer out the window. Do you know how embarrassing that was? And the fact I'm in an England shirt as well. The fact I've just done that in an England shirt. And the system decides to break on us.
3: It's because it's so excited for later. It's been overwhelmed with England.
0: It's already started.
3: But we are doing this.
0: So this is the slang or phrases in your friendship group, right? You tell us the phrase and we'll try and guess what it means. Welcome to the Urban Kitchenery, okay? It's a big privilege to get your phrase up on in there.
3: It is. And stepping up to the plate today, we have Natty Newbury.
0: Morning, Nat!
4: Morning, Bob. You okay?
3: Yes, we're very great. Good. We're very excited. Let us know your phrase.
4: Parsnip.
3: Parsnip. Okay, I've got one idea.
0: Parsnip.
3: Have you got one?
0: If you're being a... What, is it like if you're being a bit of a parsnip? Like if somebody's being a bit of a... You're just being a bit of...
3: I'm thinking Gaz from Geordie Shore.
0: Parsnip.
3: They used to be scared of... Oh, it's not that, okay.
0: They'd be scared of
3: Can
0: parsnip.
3: You use it in a sentence?
4: Oh, girl, you want to see some of the parsnips I'm growing in my garden on aisle one?
0: What?
3: God.
0: What on earth? You want to see some of the parsnips in my garden? Or?
4: You may even see some parsnips on the telly tonight, you know? Maybe Dan Burns or even you, Tyler.
3: Tall men.
0: Is it tall men?
4: Is it what, sorry?
0: Is it tall men?
4: No, it's not tall men.
0: Is it men? I don't know.
3: Is it just men? Man?
0: Big parsnips?
4: Possibly to do with men.
0: Big parsnips?
3: No, I'm not being funny. What does it even mean?
0: I'll be honest,
3: Nat,
0: I don't know. What is it?
4: It's a very handsome man.
0: Bless you. I got my England shirt on. I feel great, blushing now. I've got red. It's officially in there.
4: Oh, Tyler the parsnip.
3: Why has that happened?
4: So I work in the supermarket.
3: Okay.
4: So when we have there's not very few and far between of the men that come in here looking very good looking. So when they do, it's girls, you want to see the parsnip in aisle one? Or if they stood next to me, it's the parsnips I'm growing in my garden, and all the ladies come running.
3: That's a brilliant one.
0: Love that. I love that. Oh, Nat, that's so sweet. That's officially in the Urban Kitchenery. Thank you so much.
4: Thank you both.
0: Have the best day. Yeah, you too.
3: Oh, I love that accent. I'll be honest.
0: I've been called a parsnip, and it made me blush. How about that?
3: You are a big parsnip.
0: Right, 03-448-11-22-33. Jump on the WhatsApp and send us your slang that only you and your mates or your partner use, and we'll try and decipher here on Kiss Breakfast. We could be guessing what it means. Here's Ariana Grande. This is Hate That I Made You Love Me. Good morning.

0: 7:51 on your Wednesday morning. You were Tyler West and Chloe Burrows here on Kiss Breakfast.
1: That was... So I'm going to use... Am I going to use parsnip? Probably not, but it was a good one.
0: I'm a parsnip in a garden, apparently, according to Nat.
1: Yeah,
0: I love that.
1: Oh, yeah, you are in my garden right now.
0: I love that.
1: Let's move on.
0: Now, we said yesterday, ahead of the game tonight, England versus Argentina, that we're going to assemble the UK Avengers to rally up the England squad, yeah, this evening. Some UK icons in British culture, right? Who do you think needs to be on that list? WhatsApp us here in the studio, 03-448-112233. We're going to make an attempt at it this morning. It could go either way, right? We've got Dominic Fyfe for you after this.
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4: Kids Breakfast. Aileen, what's the latest?
5: Well, England boss Thomas Tuchel says his side are fuelled by history as they get ready to meet Argentina in tonight's World Cup semi-final. He's also confirmed Declan Rice is fit to start as they aim to reach the final for the first time in 60 years. These fans told Kiss they're pretty confident.
6: I think overall we've got the talent. He seems to be bringing it together now. So as they've gone, I think things have got better and I'm pretty confident they'll win.
7: Jude's bang on fire and Kane's doing all right, so hopefully they play to the best of their ability.
8: It's been a bit nail-biting, but it's been really enjoyable and we can go all the way.
5: We now know if England win tonight, it'll be Spain they take on in Sunday's showpiece. They got past favourites France 2-0 last night. Next, and if you're 16 or 17, it's going to be up to you to limit some of your time on socials. We're hearing today there's going to be a voluntary overnight curfew for older teenagers. There'll also be default settings to stop never-ending reels from midnight to 6am, but critics are warning that they can just be turn back off again. And more than 20 million drivers are expected to hit the roads during the first week of the school summer holidays. The busiest places are expected to be around coastal resorts, campsites and airports. Keep up to date with everything Kiss. Just find us on socials. I'm Aileen O'Sullivan.
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4: We're halfway to the weekend and it's a big day, everyone!
9: It's a winning Wednesday!
4: Come on!
9: Get up!
4: Come on, England. Disclosure and Sam Smith, absolute banging collab playing after this from Dominic Fike. It's White Keys.
1: Hey.

0: This one, though. Tune. Disclosure. Sam Smith. It's Latch playing for your winning Wednesday morning here on Kiss Breakfast. You're with Tyler West and Chloe Burrows. Welcome in.
1: Good morning. We've got a text from Lydia. It says, morning, guys. You need Alison Hammond in the UK Avengers. The best hype woman. We do. Has anyone got a number?
0: She's iconic. Yeah, let's just call her
1: up. I don't have her on anything.
0: Because we were talking yesterday about our team of UK legends that we're assembling to rep England tonight.

0: Crystal and Notion booting off. That's the days here on Kiss Breakfast. You're with Tyler West and Chloe Burrows on this winning Wednesday. It is 7 minutes past eight. And we were talking yesterday about how we were going to start a team of UK legends that we're assembling tonight for the England match, okay? England versus Argentina.
1: Ooh.
0: We need some absolute UK icons to come through and get everybody gassed, basically, for the
1: represent
0: match.
1: Represent us.
0: Yeah.
1: First up, obviously, the pricey Katie Price.
2: I would do a naked shoot.
1: Perfect.
0: Yes.
1: With the Kiss logo.
2: Yes.
1: Gorgeous.
2: And I'd cover my private parts with the Kiss sign.
0: Yeah.
1: She's suited and booted.
0: So that's going to happen.
1: Yeah, we've also got, obviously, King of England, Big John.
3: Tyler and Chloe, Kiss Breakfast. It's Big John here. Bah! Now we're going to smash the Argies tonight. It's coming home. Come on, lads. And there's only one takeaway I'm going to get afterwards.
0: What's that?
3: Vindaloo.
0: Oh! Vindaloo! Come on! Oh, no, Big John, give us a bash.
1: I'm sorry, though, serious, because he's not going Blue Orchid.
0: He's not going for a Chinese tonight. He's really not. Okay, who else have we got?
1: Right, next one. Our equivalent to Thanos.
0: Yeah.
1: Do you remember these guys?
4: Whoa, whoa, whoa.
0: Oh, no!
4: Mysterious girl. Move your body close to mine.
5: Come on, move your body.
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1: So, X Factor legends, Ant and Seb, they've actually sent us a whole
0: They've
1: song.
0: Gone all out. They've gone all out.
1: Produced and recorded last night.
0: Whoa! Oh, come what? On, here we go.
4: We're gonna win.
0: Ma-ma-ma-ma.
4: Tonight.
0: Ant and Seb, move your body.
6: We got Harry Kane. We got Bellingham. Always on their game. Remember the name.
4: And we got soccer on the wing.
0: Soccer on the wing.
6: And we got Rice, who's gonna mark Messi like
1: Curry and Rice.
4: Go

0: Harry Watt and a Sam, everyone. There is no way that
1: they
0: Argentina are not beating us after that. Okay, they are not. Ant and Seb represented them. We're going to add some more legends to our squad in a bit. Right now, Tame Impala and Jenny. This is Dracula on Kiss Breakfast. Good morning.

0: Car Not Official and Akon. It's Dangerous on Kiss Breakfast. You're with Tyler West and Chloe Boris. It's a winning Wednesday morning. We're very excited for England in the semi-final tonight.
1: England.
0: So what we're doing is assembling the UK Avengers, basically, to rally up the nation. And we're asking for some suggestions as well. Sammy sent us this.
2: Hi, guys. Imagine the one-pound fish man leading the front line of the team. Imagine that.
0: Well, I guess, Sammy, if that was the case, then it would happen and sound like this.
3: 2 by Jude, hey! 1 by Kane.
0: What?
3: England, England, what a game.
0: Yes, thank you.
1: It's kind of a bop. We are giving you, yes, you, the chance to score a life-changing £777,000 on Friday. Forget one-pound fish. We're talking lobster, caviar, yeah, oysters, whatever you want. You've got it by the bucket load.
0: You're going to be pigging out, all right? 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
0: In London, there's severe delays on the Weaver line this morning. There's queues on Sidcup Road from Court Road to the A205 South Circular. In the West Midlands, there's one lane closed and very slow traffic on the M42 northbound from Junction 5 to Junction 5A. And in Hampshire, there's queues on the M27 eastbound at Junction 4 currently. It's sunny with highs of 29 in London. The same with highs of 28 in Chelmsford.
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0: It's Love Me Not, 8:26, Wednesday the 15th of July. You're locked on to Kiss Breakfast with Tyler West and Chloe Burrows this morning. Quick one, where are you watching the England game tonight? Because we have got your chance to go for you and three mates to Box Park and watch the England game live and direct in the flesh.
1: Send it'll be it. Sick.
0: It'll be so good. But this morning, to get us even more gassed for the match, we are assembling our UK Avengers, some legends, some UK icons, to get everybody in the nation very excited for the semi-final tonight.
1: And first up, we have a suggestion from Georgie.
2: It has to be Danny Dyer. He's the ultimate legend.
0: Yeah, to be fair. He's a good friend of the show.
1: Good shout.
0: Good friend of the show, you know?
3: You know, Shoreditch, which is a bit trumpy, by the way, Shoreditch, like 14 quid for a pint. You don't want a beer in a jam jar.
0: No, you don't. You don't.
1: He's not going Shoreditch. He won't be there.
0: He's not.
1: We also got another suggestion in from Ross.
4: Anybody British to go on England's XL, it's got to be Gordon Ramsay. I mean, come on.
0: You asked for Gordon Ramsay, but we'll do you one better. Gordon, a.k.a. the Wilson Raider! Hey!
1: Gordon, right. If you had one thing to say to the teams tonight, what would you say?
5: Let them have it. You want some? We'll deal with you. We're Indian. Harry and the boys, we can do this.
1: Come
5: you
1: on, Harry and the boys. That's sensational.
0: If Leo Messi was in front of you right now, Gordon, what would you say?
5: He's got no fans. I don't say that. He's got loads of fans, but you know what I mean. Tonight he ain't got any.
0: Exactly. And he ain't got one in us either, Gordon, does he? No, we're not supporting him.
5: What's your predictions? I went 3-1 to us.
0: 3-1.
1: 3-1.
0: All right, we'll take that,
1: big
0: Gordon.
1: One.
0: You said
1: big
0: it here
1: one,
0: first,
1: God.
0: Mate.
5: Let's go for it.
0: Yeah, right, exactly.
1: Let's lock in, boys.
0: After those words. Listen,
1: Wilson
0: Gordon.
1: Wilson Rhoda said
0: thank
1: it.
0: You so much, my friend.
1: Thank
0: enjoy
1: you.
0: The game, all right?
5: Thank you, mate.

0: is with you on Kiss Breakfast this morning. Tate McRae, that's Greedy.
1: Just got a text from Luke because we are rounding up our England final boss Avengers, and he says you have to get Ross Kemp in the Avengers.
0: To be fair,
2: come on, England, bring it on.
1: That's Thanos.
0: It's very
1: That's
0: intense.
1: Thanos.
0: It really is. All right, so the question is, where are you watching the England game tonight? Right, if you're still scrambling to sort your plans, we've got your back. Right, this morning you could win your way in to watch England versus Argentina, the semi-final of the World Cup, at a Box Park venue of your choice for you and three of your mates. That's a motive.
1: So it could be Camden, Croydon, Shoreditch, Wembley or Liverpool. So if your group chat is struggling to find anywhere good to go and watch the footy that's not going to cost you an arm and a leg, this is the perfect opportunity.
0: Imagine B is getting
1: that
0: dashed.
1: Is hard. That is
0: it.
1: Hard.
0: It's so hard to get tickets for that
1: so
0: as well.
1: So hard to get anywhere, let's
0: so
1: be honest.
0: So hard. All right, if you want to be there, all you need to do is WhatsApp us the word semi. Yeah, okay. Just semi to 03-448-11-2233. We know, we said it, okay. Send semi.
1: The word semi
0: to 03-448-11-2233 on the WhatsApp right now.
1: If we call you, you will need to prove why you are the biggest England fan, and then the best answer wins. So get on the WhatsApp, 03-448-11-2233, and the word is semi. You need to spell it, S-E-M-I, right? The lines are open now, and you have until 8:38 this morning to get your WhatsApp in, so be quick.
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14: In London, there's severe delays on the Weaver line this morning. There's traffic on Sidcup Road from Court Road to the A205 South Circular. Buckinghamshire, there's queues on the M25 clockwise after Junction 16. And in the West Midlands, there's slow traffic on the M42 northbound from Junction 5 to Junction 5A. It's sunny with highs of 29 in London. Breezy with highs of 26 in Leeds.
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0: Samba, Homewrecker on Kiss Breakfast. We were just literally talking about it.
1: Oh, I wish we could play it. There it comes.
0: It's Tyler West and Chloe Burrows with you on Kiss Breakfast. Now, this morning, you could win your way to watch England versus Argentina semi-final at Box Park.
1: Cool.
0: At a venue of your choice for you and three mates. Okay, this is what it will sound like when England score. Crazy.
1: That is heavy, that, lads.
0: That, right there, that's just what dreams are made of.
1: So it's
0: that's
1: tonight,
0: core memories. Yes.
1: The semi-final, history in the making. England versus Argentina. Messi is finally stepping up to England and we are about to sort someone's watch party.
0: Yeah, wanting those Box Park tickets this morning is James in Suffolk. Morning, James!
2: Good morning.
1: Yes,
2: morning,
1: James.
0: Mate. Right, so talk to us. Who are the three mates that you would be taking if you got these tickets?
2: I'm going to take my best mate, Mason, and my best mate, Ewan.
0: Okay, nice. And then you've got space for one more to just donate to them on the street. Yeah,
1: yeah.
0: Someone else. Nah. Take an England fan. Why are you the biggest England fan, though? Why do you deserve these tickets?
2: I am the biggest England fan. As I stayed up till 2 a.m. watching this game, the Mexican game, and I had to sleep in my car till kickoff happened and didn't get home till 5 in the morning with having to leave work at 6.
1: Oh God.
0: So do you know what I love about this?
1: Committed.
0: Is that you're there, you're committed to the end, aren't you, James?
2: I am committed to the end. I had to get a half day off my boss as I was so tired.
0: Yeah, but mate, I tell you what, gonna need to holler your boss again because you have got those tickets, my friend.
2: Thank you so much.
0: So you've won tickets for you and three mates to watch England versus Argentina at a Box Park of your choice tonight. James, enjoy the match, man.
1: Have the best
2: time. Thank you so much.
1: One more thing, actually, James. Is it coming home?
2: It is coming
0: on. Oh, of course it is. Nice one, James. Oh, mate, I'm about to lose it. This England shirt's about to get ripped off, mate. It's having it. Right, this is it. England versus Argentina. Turn this one up loud and proud. We know it.

0: I need my blue asthma pump. Oh, my
1: day. I'm actually sweating all my fake tan off. Perfect.
0: I'm going out tonight after hearing that. Gala Free From Desire on Kiss Breakfast. It's only right.
1: It's only right. And also, tonight, our very own Ellie is actually going to be at Box Park Croydon from 4pm. She's going to be bringing you updates live and direct tonight on Kiss.
0: The scenes that are going to be there, man.
1: It's going to be covered in beer.
0: Also, the scenes that are going to be here in a minute. England royalty, right? Joining us on Kiss Breakfast this morning, Lioness legend Jill Scott in the building.
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2: It's Kiss Breakfast. Aileen, what's the latest?
3: Well, England are looking to secure a first World Cup final place since 1966 tonight as they take on old rivals Argentina. They're facing each other in the last four in Atlanta. They've not come up against each other since 2002. Here's the boss, Thomas Tuchel.
4: We respect our opponent, but we don't dip in historic events and we don't make it bigger than it is. It's a big football match. It's, like you said, a big occasion. We are very excited. Grateful, but very hungry and ready to go.
3: Well, whoever wins will face Spain in Sunday's showpiece after their 2-0 victory over favourites France. We've been hearing a bit more this morning about plans to keep young people safe on socials. If you are 16 and 17, you'll soon have the choice about whether to have an overnight curfew. It's all about trying to stop doom scrolling and getting hooked on apps. If you want to use buy now, pay later schemes, you're going to have to pass an instant affordability test before you can get the goods. There are also now stronger protections for customers, which will make it easier to get refunds. And the Duchess of Sussex has been nominated for a top TV award over in the States with Love, Meghan. Her cookery and lifestyle shows up for a daytime Emmy. Keep up to date with everything Kiss. Just find us on socials. I'm Aileen O'Sullivan.
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2: What a day for it. Welcome to your Wednesday morning.
7: It's a winning Wednesday. W's in the chat.
2: Let's go. Tiny Temper and Labyrinth is about to boot off after this from Olivia Dean.

0: ass out. Okay, a massive welcome to Kiss Breakfast right now. An iconic former England footballer with over 150 caps for England. It's Lioness legend Jill Scott in the building.
1: Hello. Hello, Jill.
0: This is amazing, right? So listen, you're an England champion, winning the Euros in 2022. And then last month you completed a huge, huge challenge for Sport Relief, cycling 388 miles from Wembley to Sunderland, right? Mm-hmm. What was harder, this or being trapped in a rat-infested coffin on Hummus Lab?
2: It's a very good question, but yeah, the challenge was very, very difficult. Mm. I think it was when we got to the day after I'd done a lot of cycling, and then they were like, right, you've got a 38-mile run to do. So I did actually tear my hamstring on day two as well. But I think it really made us realise that if you do surround yourself with positive people, it makes situations a lot easier. Like this interview right now. So thanks, guys.
1: That's just what we do, Jill.
0: So sweet. This is
1: our job.
0: You're welcome on Kiss Breakfast anytime.
1: Right, England play Argentina in the semi-finals tonight.
0: Come on!
1: Big game. And Mr. Keir Starmer said if we win, we'd get bank holiday. Mm. But he didn't give us one when England won the Euros.
0: Yeah, what about that?
2: Yeah, we should have had one, shouldn't we?
1: Maybe you could backdate it and we'll get like a week off next week.
2: But I think we're going to do it. I can
1: really see us
2: getting past Argentina and hopefully making that final.
0: See, that's what I needed to hear this morning.
1: I fancy a final, yeah.
0: I fancy it as well.
2: Speaking about football, so I've got to be a manager soon. So, yes, Holland and Barrett are running a competition, so they're going to be raising money for Sport Relief, and I'm going to be a manager.
0: You're going to be a manager?
2: Yes.
0: Let's just try something, right? So say, for example, I'm playing for your team, you're my manager, and I've just done something really, really bad, and you're like, Tyler, you need to shout at me right now.
2: I'll just say, look, Tyler, you've had a bad moment, but one bad moment doesn't define your whole game. Now get back out there and redeem yourself. You've got this.
1: Ignore the red card.
0: Kindest manager. Ignore the red card. It doesn't matter. People are saying that this is going to be an England game for the history books. England, Argentina, Kane versus Messi. But what's your favourite bromance on the England squad?
2: Declan Rice and Anderson. I feel like they're getting on. They've had to kind of go into some battles together in the centre of that pitch. And I feel like people always speak about these teams that win World Cups, that have to be perfect with the ball. But for me, it's about that determination, resilience. And I think we've got that.
1: You're convincing me, Jill.
0: I'm here for it.
1: I'm starting to believe in the Free Lions.
0: Listen, I'm mesmerised. Can you stick around on Kiss Breakfast? Is that right?
2: Yeah, of course.
0: Sweet.
3: Let's get the party started. See you at the bar. You was hardly talking. That's when I knew that your heart was scarring. Friends to lovers need a part to star in. Like, wait, babe, let me

0: Lioness legend Jill Scott is with us on Kiss Breakfast. This is a great morning. I feel motivated already, if you're just locking on. England are playing Argentina in the semi-final tonight. Their star player, Messi, is obviously going to be on the pitch. But what's the messiest thing about Jill Scott?
1: Oh, I'm very untidy. If you ever asked any of the girls that I played football with, they would actually tidy up my little station in the changing room.
0: What thing now of you?
1: Yeah, I was really untidy.
0: That's why you get on with clothes so well, because clothes messy.
1: Yeah, she don't make her bed.
0: She tells me every morning she doesn't make
2: her bed. What is this?
0: What is this about? Don't start acting up. I was back in it.
1: At Soccer Aid, actually, the changing rooms. You might have been the worst.
2: Jill, what are you talking about?
0: Now the truth comes out.
2: I don't even know where half my stuff was.
0: Who smells
2: every
0: now?
2: Every time I turn around, they were taking stuff off me. I thought, yeah, I'll be. It's only one game. I've actually become a huge fan of Dan Burn.
0: Legend.
2: He's the tallest man on the England squad. He's 6'6". You are the tallest person you've played for the Lionesses at 5'11". What is a tall person problem that annoys you on a daily basis?
1: I feel like you probably have to look down when you're speaking to people.
0: Neck pain.
1: Is that what you're going with? I do struggle with neck pain, actually. Oh. Maybe you've solved the problem after all these years. I thought it was driving.
0: Yeah.
1: But might be off, like, looking down.
0: Just looking down on people.
2: Yeah, looking down on people.
1: I don't look down. If people are just tuning in, I don't mean looking down on people.
0: No, just like having to lower your gaze.
1: Yeah.
2: There's a very famous video of you maybe saying some naughty words in the Euro final in 2022.
1: Yes.
2: Obviously on radio, so no naughty words here. Have you got any friendly trash talk that you can give us that you would say to Argentina?
1: So if we're in the middle of the game and we're winning, I just kind of like make a little dig like, we're off to the final, you're off home, something like that.
2: Pack your bags.
1: Yeah, just keep
0: have
1: it
0: have a safe
1: simple.
0: Trip. Yeah. Take care.
2: Hope your business class.
0: Yeah.
1: Yeah.
0: Katie Price made a commitment to us on Kiss Breakfast saying that if England win that she would do a naked shoot. Can you make a Kiss Breakfast commitment this morning? And can you finish this phrase right? If England win the World Cup this year, I, Jill Scott, will...
1: do a naked shoot on Kiss Radio without the cameras on.
2: Yeah! Gosh, it's going to be really busy Monday morning.
0: Yeah, for real. Thank you so much for coming on Kiss Breakfast. Jill Scott!

0: exactly how your Wednesday morning should be sounding. 18 minutes past nine, you've got Tyler West and Chloe Burrows on Kiss Breakfast. That's Usher, baby. Callum in East London says, been working since 7 a.m. from home so I can clock off early and get back home to Birmingham for pints with my old school mates before the game. Come on, the boys.
1: That's oh, sensational.
0: Sounding good. It's a bad day to be a beer.
1: It could be a good day to be you on Friday, though, because we are giving you the chance to score a life-changing £777,000 on Friday. This could be the perfect week for you. You could win, England could win tonight, you could win on Friday, and you could be at the final on Sunday.
0: You so literally why could. More? 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
7: In London, there's severe delays on the Weaver Line this morning. There's traffic on Sidcup Road from Court Road to the 8005 South Circular. In Hampshire, there's delays on the M27 westbound between Junction 7 and Junction 5. And in the West Midlands, there's slow traffic on the M42 northbound from Junction 5 to Junction 5A. It's sunny with highs of 29 in London today, and the same with highs of 28 in Brum.
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0: That's what I say when negative England fans say, oh my God, what about Messi though? Don't worry about that, whatever.
1: Right. Bit Lionel. Ignore Lionel.
0: Ignore Lionel. Kygo and Ava Max. It's whatever. On Kiss Breakfast with Tyler West and Chloe Burrows this morning.
1: Shout out to Em in Southampton on the WhatsApp who says, I'm getting excited for the England game by cracking up at all the Dan Burn memes. My fave so far is when you learn bricklaying, they show you a picture of Dan Burn, aka a solid brick wall. Come on, Dan.
0: One of our favourites.
1: Dan the man.
0: Dan Burn. You can WhatsApp us here in the studio, 03448 112233. You're getting gassed for this match tonight. It's Femi and Noble.

0: Joe, and the beginning on Kiss Breakfast. It's Tyler West and Chloe Burrows with you, and it's almost time for our favourite game in the whole wide world. What is it, Chloe?
1: Fill my hole.
0: Yeah, it is.
2: Oh, fill my goal today.
0: Yeah, it's a winning Wednesday as well. Let me just say that. Everybody's winning, okay? And we're very excited for this. So listen, if you haven't played this game before, if you haven't heard of it, first of all, where you been? Right, it's just basically coming on to Kiss Breakfast and making everyone laugh, okay? There's going to be three headlines with a hole to fill. You just need to fill in the correct answer, all right? It's a good leaderboard up there at the moment. So many people got involved. So listen, if you want to put your name up there on that podium, then all you need to do is WhatsApp us right now. 03-448-112233. Okay, it is so simple, isn't it, Chloe?
2: It's just silly, easy, funny. Good little laugh to warm you up for a big evening.
0: Exactly. You could be winning like England. 03-448-112233. Jump on the WhatsApp if you haven't played Fill My Hole before, and then you could be filling in our hole on Kiss Breakfast Days. We've got Bruno Mars the other side of this.
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12: In London, there's severe delays on the Weaver line. There's traffic on Brixton Road in both directions between Handforth Road and Cranmer Road. In Hampshire, there's long delays on the M27 westbound between Junction 7 and Junction 5. And in Surrey, Deep Dean Avenue is blocked near Blackbrook Turnoff. It's sunny. We're highs of 29 in London today. And the same were highs of 28 in Birmingham.
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1: I wonder if he's going to play that on Sunday.
0: Yes, halftime show bits. Listen, it's time to play our favourite game in the whole wide world. What is it, Chloe?
1: Fill my hole!
0: Here to fill our hole today is Zach, the bricklayer in Southampton. Good morning, Zach!
1: Yes, Zach!
2: Morning, everyone!
0: Alright, so we're better now for this. You got to sing it loud and proud. You know how it goes, alright? Sing this theme tune, Zach. Here we go.
1: Say ho!
0: Ho! Say ho! Ho! They fill my hole.
2: Fill my hole.
0: Yeah. Nice, Zach. Nice. Right, there is three headlines with a hole to fill. 1 point for the correct answer. 2 points for an answer that just really makes us laugh. Understand that, Zach? Let's do it.
2: Yeah,
0: all right,
2: let's go.
1: First one. Explosive diarrhea outbreak caused an investigation of...
2: World Cup camps.
0: Almost had us there.
1: We're not giggling.
0: On to the next one.
1: The correct answer was Taco Bell for that one. Second one. The pit bull effect is giving single bald men the
0: hole
1: of their lives.
2: Best sexual experience in their lives.
0: Right, okay. So you got 2 points there.
1: You definitely got two points.
0: Sorry if you've got little ears around. But yeah, the correct answer is summer. Okay, we're going to go with that one. Is that how we're going, Zach? All right.
1: Right. Biohackers are icing their balls in the quest for super...
0: Ho!
2: Sorry, can you repeat that? I'm sorry, I missed that.
1: Of course I can. Last one. Biohackers are icing their balls in the quest for super...
0: Ho!
2: Baldness. I don't know.
0: No, okay, that's not the one there. The correct answer is sperm. It can only be one.
1: I'm still laughing at the pitbull one.
0: Zach, yeah, the pitbull one sent us, mate. We'll give you an extra point for that as well.
1: We'll give you an extra point.
0: Yeah, so Zach, you've got 3 points, mate. Congratulations. You're bottom of the leaderboard, but that doesn't matter. It doesn't matter because you made us laugh. Right, who do you want to shout out this morning, mate?
2: It's my work colleague, Jason.
0: Yeah.
2: So basically, the whole tournament, he's been cheering on Argentina because he's got a £5 bet on them to win the tournament.
0: £5.
2: He's literally gone to the full extent that even the upcoming game tonight, he's cheering on Argentina.
0: No, leave off.
2: It's just a proper embarrassment.
0: Yeah, for real. Boo, absolutely. Zach, but not you, mate. Not you, because you just filled in our hole on Kiss Breakfast. Thank you so much.

What a morning for it. Zara Larsson, Midnight Sun. We've got Tyler West and Chloe Burrows here on Kiss Breakfast. And I tell you what, we're set up for the ultimate semi-final tonight.

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23: Well, England boss Thomas Tuchel says his team is hungry ahead of tonight's World Cup semi-final against Argentina. The two old rivals are meeting up in Atlanta with both hoping to set up a showdown with Spain on Sunday. These fans told Kiss how they reckon it's going to go.
24: I think they've improved. I think the last game was a massive improvement, so I think they'll get it together.
25: If I had to pick, I'd say England was stronger. I think Argentina are relying a little bit on Messi at the moment.
26: I think absolutely we're going to win. Can't wait for it. They're doing so well so far. I think they can win the whole thing.
23: If you're 16 or 17, it's going to be your choice if you want to put a curfew on your socials. Features that keep you hooked, like never-ending reels and feeds, would be switched off by default overnight till 6am. The critics say, though, it won't work as the settings are voluntary and can just be switched off. And there are now calls for a complete ban on junk food being advertised outdoors. A group of MPs are also looking at the idea of targets for supermarkets to try and sell healthier products. Keep up to date with everything Kiss. Just find us on socials. I'm Aileen O'Sullivan.
22: With the energy. This is Kiss. 10 hours to go to kick off, 12 hours until our fate is sealed. It feels

feel like we're getting ready for the fight tonight, aren't we? Oosh! It's Kiss with Post Malone, 21 Savage. That is a rock star. Setting up for that final. Spain beating France yesterday. They are the first finalists of this year's World Cup. So tonight, you're going to find out whether England are going to be joining them. Chooser Rosie just said, you should go out and just go out in a full football kit and be like, lads, lads, lads. Because that'll be the only time I get attention from straight men. Maybe. I'll let you know. Here's BB.

0: On Kiss with Scissor, that is Kiss Me More. It's 03-448-11-2233. If you want to shout on the show. All I want today is, come on, England! Come on, England! I want that on a voice note. I want that literally on one of those planes with the little banner at the back of it. But I will settle for your WhatsApps. 03-448-11-2233. And the duo of Olivia and Ariana next.
1: Yeah. Keep it Kiss all day with Subway.
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1: 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Tyler West and Chloe Burrows. 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

the future. This is the kind of rave music you're going to be hearing tonight after England smash it. Swedish House Mafia on Kiss. That is Don't You Worry Child. Speaking of getting ready for the footy tonight, there is a Jude Bellingham lookalike contest happening in London today. If you're around Shoreditch, Box Park today at 4, that's happening. I've always said that Jude Bellingham and Central C kind of look like the same person. Never been seen in the same room. It's hosted by Chloe Burrows from Kiss Breakfast, who I've also always said very much looks like Jude Bellingham. Kicks like Jude Bellingham. Do you see her in soccer, right? Jeez! I love girls that are so much better at, like, boy stuff than I am. I look up to them so much. Tame Impala and Jenny, let's do this.

is making 8 o'clock come quicker for you. Kiss. But also, you could be the true winner of this week with 777 grand in your bank account this Friday. But even before the final of the weekend, whatever happens tonight, you can have that cash and do what you want. Maybe you do your own tournament, five-a-side. 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Call 03 434 195 096. Calls are charged at the standard rate. It's over 18s only. The lines are closed at 5pm this Friday, and you've just got to pick up your phone to win £777,000. Every penny of that in your bank straight after the call. So do that right now. Text the word WIN to 64100. That's all you need to do right now. I'm bringing you a summer banger. Hugo, Ultra and Tay on the way. And Taylor Swift, The Fate of Who? The Fate of Ophelia. Yes, well done. Jeez.

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Taylor Swift, where the hell have you been? She's saying it in a song. Where are you, girl? You get married and then you disappear. What's going on? It's Kiss with the Fate of Ophelia. 10 minutes out from Kiss Anthems. And if you need a boost today, you are not going to be sat. I'm so sorry for seats across the UK. Prosper.

Big up to this mood from Fireboy, DML, Ed Sheeran. That is Peru. I'm loving Mason and Harper already on the WhatsApp. 03-448-11-22-23. They've sorted their flat out for the match tonight already. It is set up. They are sat

0: The Fresh.
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half an hour. 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There is no pauses. There is no stops. Welcome in if you are brand new here. It's 03-448-11-2233 on the WhatsApp to get involved, like Jackson and Phoebe trying to wire a projector to the garden fence. They've run out of extension cables. Send help. Good luck. Layla, Arthur and all the flatmates in Bristol. They're baking cakes for tonight's game. That sounds so wholesome. I want in on that one. Sienna's here as well. Big up to Ruben and Clara, loving the tunes. Imogen and Brody as well. Okay, you're taking this a bit too far. Currently at the garden centre buying loads of red and white flowers to make the front garden look patriotic. If you lose, all those flowers are going to be destroyed. Someone's going to be so angry in between this style. 03-448-11-2233. Let's keep moving on Kiss Anthems with 50 Cent.

It's that little sprinkle of Timbaland that gets me. And Try Again at playing on Kiss Anthems at Zach's in Sheffield. Just smashing out a run in sunshine to completely clear his head before the pre-match nerves tonight. He's coming home. Talia and Roman as well. They've upgraded their sweepstake at work. They're not just doing countries, they're now doing first goal scorers. That seems so complicated. Spreadsheets are not my thing. That's what AI was invented for, yeah? Let's do Iris and little dog Ralph in Liverpool as well. Ralph's got a little tiny matching bandana to the England flag, and I love that. Kian, Evelyn, and the gym staff in Glasgow. Here we go. Oh, no, wait. They say, we've been quietly saying this. It's coming home. You're allowed to say it. It's okay. I'm Scottish as well. We can support them. It's all right. Maybe they'll be nicer to us. 03-448-11-22-33 on WhatsApp. And let's continue Kiss Anthems. Tyre Cruz has got you now.

Mary J. Blige finishing up Kiss Anthems. Family Affair. What a ride me and you have been on. I know it's been emotional. Doing it all again tomorrow from 11 a.m. And all I'm saying is, it's either going to be hardcore or it's going to be a bit low-key. I'm going to read the vibe of the room tomorrow for Kiss Anthems, 11 a.m. Although, make sure that shoulder is hurting all night. Because it's coming over there! Come on! Another M54 Ultra. And by the way, all I want to see on socials tonight is that...

0: 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Calls are charged at your standard rate. It's over 18s only. Lines are closing at 5 p.m. on Friday. You've just got to pick up your phone to win £777,000. Every penny of that in your bank account straight after the call. You want it, don't you? Of course you do. Text the word WIN to 64100. Get that done. I've got Dave and Thames, Rain Dance. It's the calm before the stormer tonight. Make me a winner.
1: 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Keep it Kiss all day with

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17: Let's get the party started. See you at the bar, you was hardly talking. That's when I knew that your heart was scarring. Friends to lovers need a part to star in. Like, wait, babe, let me.

Kiss with Caso Ray, D Block Europe. That is Prada getting ready for the match tonight. Clairvoyants have been having their say, saying that it's looking very likely that it's going to go well tonight. Although there's clouds. And I don't know whether they're just turning into like weather people or there's clouds in their little balls. I'm not entirely sure. But hold out. If the clairvoyants have got involved and said we're fine, you're going to be fine. And on Kiss, Ariana takes it with Hate That I Made You Love Me.

0: You're going to find meaning in every single record today, aren't you? Marshmallow, Bastille, Unkissed, that is Happier. Jordan Lee, I am loving Graham Norton chatting a little bit about Taylor Swift because obviously, have you heard she got married? Shock. Have you also heard that all of the guests signed NDAs, so you can't hear anything from them. You don't know what's coming out of them. But he was saying that when she came on his show and that whole thing started, she was a very last minute booking and they thought, oh, we're going to bump someone. And Taylor Swift's team just went, no, keep them all on. And then they all ended up in the music video, which I'm a big fan of. Kind of very jealous of that. Calvin Harris, Harax, is on the way. I don't want to do you, Molly. Shake it to the max. If you need to get prepped and ready for the match tonight, this is the place to do it right here on Kiss. And tap in to the WhatsApp 03-448-11-22-23. Say it's coming home.
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0: with Sabrina Carpenter, David Guetta and Bebe Rexha too, and Zara Larsson, who just jumped on stage with Robin, two absolute legends in the game. 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

good. I still want to know if Bebe Rexha has ever seen the man doing I'm blue, da boo dee da boo da by his computer from like 30 years ago. That meme. Ah, it's insane. That's Kiss. I'm Jordan Lee. I want to bring you a proper skater boy right now. Dominic Fike has been on the scene for a while. You'll remember him from a few years ago, Three Nights taking over. And this is the follow-up for the UK. He's been working in the US, but this is Come Over on a Plane. And so glad it did. White Keys.

0: Kiss with the Chainsmokers and Coldplay, something just like this. Coldplay doing the halftime show. The halftime. Yes, yeah, see, I'm invested now. Halftime show at the weekend. Kiss. I have been seeing this thing though. In the UK, we're not going to be able to watch the halftime show, and I'm a little bit annoyed at that. So if I won Make Me a Winner with £777,000, I'm flying out there and seeing that halftime show in all its glory. What are you going to do with that cash? £777,000. 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It's over 18s only. Lines are closing at 5 p.m. on Friday. 2 days time, right? Just pick up your phone. You will win 777 grand paid into your bank account straight after the call. So for that chance to win, text WIN to 64100. Good luck. Olivia Rodrigo is here. Drop Dead. Girls, she is mad good. You heard that album? I couldn't stop crying. It was insane. Make me a winner.
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getting closer, innit? It's Kids with Milky and Morgrave, Just the Way You Are. I want to be a bit clairvoyant for a second. I'm going to take a reading from the room. I've licked my finger. There you go. There's the air conditioning unit, and it's feeling like it's coming south southwest, which means it's coming out. Whey! Prediction for the score tonight? I don't know. I don't know how you do it either. 3-2.

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5: Welcome to the show. It's Essie on your Wednesday afternoon. Today is the day. We're going to talk anyway. So let's get into this. Simon Parler.

Welcome to the show. A seat in the building. Is it me? 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Or is this the most exciting Wednesday you've ever had in your life? 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It was fabulous, but we're going to get

0: Trust me. Freya, happy birthday. Freya said, Essie, I'm celebrating my partner's 21st. Could you wish him a happy birthday? Absolutely. Thank you for listening. Hope you have a fab day. Get in touch with me. 03-448-11-22-33. It's the WhatsApp number. Yeah, I'm going to come back with Tyler, Zara Larson. I'll see you in a bit.
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Doing my daily duty, playing Beyonce on Kiss. Thank you very much. It's Essie in the building. We are giving away some money on Friday. I'm going to break it down. I'm going to fill you in. So, £777,000 could be in your bank account

0: at the cash. 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Calls are going to be charged at the standard rate, and it's over 18s only. The lines are going to close 5 p.m. Friday. So if you enter now, it's out of the way. Do you know what I mean? You have to think about it. Then you're going to get a call from us on Friday. You answer the phone, you've won the money. 777 grand in your account straight away. No delays. Paid straight into your account after the call. So for your chance to win, you got to text the word WIN to 64100. Good luck.
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Who else was having a moment? Who else was having a little R&B moment to this? Folded Kalani. I love it. It's Essie in the building. Guys, my nerves. You know I'm so sensitive. I've got sensitive nerves. They're kicking in though. So Spain are through to the final. They beat France last night. Very like France. What's going on there? What's going on? Anyway, can we do it? I think we can. So you know on yesterday's show, I was like, guys, I've got nowhere to watch the match. We're going to a cinema. We've got tickets to watch the match tonight in a cinema. It's going to be insane. It's going to be insane. So we're going to get into this. Of course, John Stones did a little dance to this in the changing room. It's kind of

0: important Wednesday. I'm sure you've seen the Jude Bellingham lookalike competition posters. You must have seen them posted up and on social media. Our very own Chloe Burrows from Kiss Breakfast is hosting it today in East London. Obviously, I've got a show to do, otherwise I'd be there. But anyway, I want to see the contestants. Don't worry, I'll be keeping an eye out. And if you want to hear the lowdown or the goss, make sure you tune in to Kiss Breakfast tomorrow morning with Tyler and Chloe from 6 a.m.
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5: rhythm, kiss. Welcome back to the show. It's Essie on Kiss this afternoon. Shall we do some rain? There's my husband.

The way I've been vibing in this studio, no one's ever vibed like this before. Seriously, Dua Lipa, Dave Thames, Neo. I'm having a great time. I hope you are as well. It's Essie with you this afternoon. Big up to Calvin. He said, Essie, I'm looking forward to the game tonight. Come on, England. If you want to get in touch with me, 03-448-1122-33, yeah?

0: The number to come by with me this afternoon is 03-448-11-2233 on WhatsApp. Where are you watching the match tonight? Honestly, it was the worst scramble ever trying to find somewhere. But like I said, I'm going to be watching the football in a cinema. Kind of sick, you know? Essie in a building. I'll be back. And you know we got to do it. Official World Cup song is coming up. And I got some Sunny Federa.
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I'm not afraid to say that I'm a believer. Like, why not? Why not? Justin Bieber, Quavo, Intentions on Kiss this afternoon. You got Essie in the building. Of course, we've got so much happening this evening. We've been discussing it. We also have Bruno Mars coming to Wembley. I'm going to be honest, yeah. Wembley, it's been so busy. It's been really... I don't live in Wembley, but I live near Wembley. It's just long. It's just long when there are event days on. But let me not complain, because I do love Bruno.

0: The Middle on Kiss this afternoon. You got SC the building. Not only are we looking forward to tonight, we are also looking forward to Friday. Because on Friday, somebody, I don't know who, but somebody is going to get £777,000 in their account, yeah, after 5pm. Now, I would love it to be one of our listeners, okay? But of course, you've got to be in the draw to win, okay? So, this is what you do. You text the word WIN, W-I-N, to 64100. 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Calls and charge at the standard rate. And it's over 80s only, okay? So, like I said, Friday. The lines are closing. Shut. 5pm on Friday. Then, you answer the call when we ring you. And you've won the money. 777,000 Great British pounds will be in your account straight after that phone call, yeah? So get involved. Text WIN to 64100. Good luck. Make me a winner.
1: Kiss. Here we go. Yeah. 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

Sorry, Raven Lynae. It's Love Me Not on Kiss. It's Essie in the building. You know what, yeah? I know I'm not your boss. I'm not your employer. But I'm giving you permission to just look, a little afternoon pick me up, afternoon snack. My iced coffee crew, my matcha crew. Yeah? Because we need to be in tip-top shape for this evening. We need to make sure we're hydrated, we're well-fed, and we're feeling good to give our full support. Let's get into this one. Malcolm Todd on Kiss's Earrings.

0: McCartney.
1: Timeless. Okay, so I don't know if you've seen. First of all, let me say this, yeah. I haven't been watching Love Island. I've been watching it on TikTok because obviously the football, I've been locked in. But then the other day, I did a major, major catch up and now I know exactly what's going on. So I saw today, my friend literally sent me the article. Ellie has been rumoured to have walked out of the villa. Guys, what is going on? She's been going through it as well. So I'm asking a question. What are we saying for this evening for the Love Island watchers? The actual locked in every night 9 p.m. watchers, because we've got the football and the times are clashing. So I don't know. Are we watching a match and also doing a little double screen? Match on the big screen, Love Island on your phone. I don't know. We're going to have to think of something. We're going to have to think of something. I'm Essie with you this afternoon. I'll be back with Olivia Rodrigo. Drop Dead's on the way.
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1: Every street. Yes. 3 p.m. on a Wednesday afternoon. It's Essie in the building. I told you, Olivia Rodrigo is coming up. This is Drop Dead. Let's do it. Play.

Piece of your heart on Kiss. Shout out to Mason. I see the text. Love Island will be on my laptop and the football on my TV. Hashtag true Love Island watcher. Yes, dedicated to the cause. We can multitask as well, you know. Let's get into some Drake. I'm going to play Olivia Dean as well. This is my warning for my sing-along crew because you know it's one of our songs we love. This is Janice. Let's do it.

0: Eminem on the show for my rap lovers. Shout out to Ellis, who's locked in. Oh my gosh, can I just say also, shout out to everyone whose name begins with E. Ellis, Eminem, SC. Ellis said, I love the tunes, keep them coming. If you want to get involved in a show, not really last chance, but you can hit me up for your shout out, 03-448-11-2233 on the WhatsApp. We're going to be back with Dominic Fike, and I got some Gunna on the way as well.
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the most exciting Wednesday you've ever had. Like, guys, in the studio, we're having a really good time, you know. We're getting in the mood for the football later. Can't wait. It's Essie in the building. All right, let's do Miss Ariana, yeah? She's got a new album coming, I think soon, end of the month. This is Ariana.

Louis Fonsi, Daddy Yankee, and a bit of Justin Bieber, Despacito on Kiss this afternoon. So we're giving away some money Friday. This is all the details you need. Kiss. I say some money, but it's actually not some.

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We are absolutely having an Afro House summer this summer. Love it. With the MC Bees and Honey. Guys, today's the day. We've got T-minus under 4.5 hours, okay? Until England take on Argentina in semi-finals. We're going to win. You know I got to say, come on, England. I've got my top as well. Like, I'm telling you, I'm so excited. And it's only right we play the John Stones Shoulder Bop tune right about now to warm you up. Ask your boss if he can

0: wrapping up the show right here. Guys, there is an extra chance, by the way, to win between 4 and 4.30 with Make Me A Winner this afternoon on Extra Time. Nick Bright has got you with all the deets next, yeah? I'm back tomorrow. Fingers crossed, toes are crossed. We're going to have a good game tonight. You're up with Nick Bright next. Keep it kissed.
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This is exciting, isn't it? 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Enter Make Me a Winner before 4:30. 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

Crystal and Notion with The Days on Kiss. Right, Nick Bright here till 7 then. You feeling nervous yet? I'm not going to lie, I'm feeling a little bit nervous. But listen, we are in extra time with Make Me A Winner. 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Right, here is Alex Warren now and Fever Dream on Kiss.

Jason Derulo and Take You Dancing on Kiss. Dancing is hopefully what we will all be doing come 11 p.m. this evening. Kiss. But listen, time is running out to win with Make Me a Winner Extra Time. So we are celebrating England in the semi-finals tonight. Enter Make Me a Winner before 4:30 p.m. today. 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Calls are charged at the standard rate, over 18s only, and lines close at 5 p.m. on Friday. Answer your phone. If it's us, you win £777,000. That'll be paid straight into your account after the call's done. But get your entry in before 4:30 p.m. today, and you'll be in the draw to win an extra grand cash today. £1,000 up for grabs. That's a nice little bonus on a Wednesday, isn't it? Right, text WIN to 64100. Good luck. And I've got Dave and Thames on the way for you.

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1: Isn't it Feral Era?
2: I am stepping down from my position of going out. 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
1: Don't be too loud, I'm really hungover.
2: Oh God, Chloe, get over it, man. It's Friday, yes. Right?
1: Sit there and just have that bean.
2: That's not going to be. I'm just going to eat more bean.
1: Pardon?
2: Yeah, no, yes. Nice. It's the perfect way to start your morning.
0: Yeah. Tyler West and Chloe Burrows. 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
4: The M25 at it again, anti-clockwise. It's slow around the Dartford tunnels and there's long queues between Junction 3 and Junction 2. In Manchester, the A57 Hyde Road eastbound is closed for queuing traffic. The A345 Granham Hill is closed in both directions as well. On the tubes, we've got severe delays on the Mildmay and the Weaver lines.
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Gavin Harris and Ellie Goulding. I need your love on Kiss. Hello to James, who's left work early to get a good spot at the pub. Not taking any chances, you say. Yeah, listen, wherever you go, it's going to be absolutely rammed. Reserving tables at pubs, though, is that a red card? I don't know, I'm not sure about all of that. Right, this is Somber now and Homewrecker on Kiss.

0: What a banger. Jennifer Lopez and Pitbull on the floor on Kiss. And what a summer we are having. I mean, the weather's been incredible. England are doing the business and Pitbull broke a world record for the most amount of ball caps in one place. I mean, I didn't see that coming, that's for sure. But big up him. Right, LMFAO on the way, plus Shakira and Burna.
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9: The M25 anti-clockwise is slow around the Dartford tunnels, and there's also long queues between Junction 3 and Junction 2. In Manchester, the A57 Hyde Road eastbound is closed with queuing traffic, and on the M56 westbound, that's partially blocked with slow traffic before Junction 9. On the tubes, we've got severe delays on the Mildmay and Weaver lines. The beast of the fine, the nation.

Smith, and nice to meet you on Kiss. Right, have you managed to get out of work yet? When's the earliest excuse for an 8pm kickoff? Come on. One thing I know is this is the energy we need tonight. Prosper and Clooney, and Free Your Mind on Kiss.

0: Dua Lipa and Levitating on Kiss. I'll tell you what, I've always liked Dua. I've always liked her. She knows it's coming home. Photo on Instagram, two England flags on either cheek. Come on, Dua, it's coming home. I'm starting that now. Everyone's going to be sick of me come the end of the show. Maybe they already are. Right, Milky and More Crab on the way. Bruno Mars first, though.
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0: Let's get the latest then. Here's Ellie.
15: England is just one win away from making it to a World Cup final for the first time since the 60s. The Three Lions just need to get past defending champions Argentina in Atlanta tonight, where there's some big scores to settle. But we know not everyone in the UK is going to be backing England later. These people in Inverness have been telling Kiss who they'll be supporting.
16: I'll be supporting Argentina, definitely. Vamos Argentina.
17: Argentina.
18: Argentina.
17: Yeah, we'd never hear the end of it if England did win.
15: Kickoffs at 8 o'clock here, and whoever wins tonight will face Spain in the final on Sunday. The Prime Minister's had his last grilling from other MPs in Parliament today, and it got pretty emotional in the House of Commons earlier. Keir Starmer says he'll be supporting Andy Burnham, who'll be taking over as Labour leader, and says he's proud to leave the country in a better place than he found it. And back to the World Cup, because Justin Bieber, Burna Boy and K-pop icons BTS have all been confirmed for the halftime show at Sunday's final. It means the break's also probably going to go over the standard 15 minutes. Keep up to date with everything Kiss. Just find us on socials. I'm Ellie Kumar.

on Kiss. 03-448-112-233 is the WhatsApp number. Hello to John, who says, me and the lads are watching the game in the pub with 9 screens. I love that you've counted them up, John. I'm so here for that. Right, let me know what your pre-match rituals are. Let me know how you're dealing with the nerves as well. New music now from Femi. This is Noble on Kiss.

0: It's the Black Eyed Peas and Meet Me Halfway on Kiss. So here on Kiss, we took Make Me a Winner to extra time by giving you the chance to win an extra £1,000 cash. 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And the winner of our cash bonus, £1,000, is Abby in Liverpool.
1: Oh, amazing. I've entered for a while and I only heard her on the radio before on the way home from work. We go away next week, all the way towards our holiday. Yeah. Oh, well, thanks very much.
0: Nice little bonus to go towards the holiday, that's for sure. £1,000. That you didn't have at 4 o'clock, straight in the pocket now, or more likely in the bank account. Right, there's more chances to win with a massive £777,000 to be won on Friday, and I'll get you in that draw very soon.

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11: The M25 anti-clockwise is slow between Junction 3 and 2. The M26 eastbound is queuing traffic around Junction 2A. In Manchester, the A57 Hyde Road eastbound is closed with queuing traffic. And the M56 westbound, two lanes are closed with queuing traffic before Junction 9 on the tube. Severe delays on the Bakerloo, Mildmay and Weaver lines.
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0: Listen to the words that are about to come out of my mouth. 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If we ring, just answer your phone and you will win £777,000. 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Good luck. And Dominic Fike is on the way.
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0: The M25 anti-clockwise is slow between Junction 3 and Junction 2. The M26 eastbound, there's queuing traffic around Junction 2A. In Manchester, the A57 High Road eastbound is closed with queuing traffic. And the A50 has long delays between Derby and Uttoxeter. On the tubes, there's severe delays on the Bakerloo, Mildmay and the Weaver line.
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The Weeknd, played by Carti and Madonna with Popular on Kiss. Speaking of Popular, this tune here, it has skyrocketed through the roof in popularity. It was already a banger, but John Stones flinging the shoulder to it. Unreal. Another M54 Ultra now and Talk to you.

0: thing. You already know what I'm talking about, right? The World Cup semi-final between England and Argentina. It's a huge rivalry in football. There's 2 hours to go now, and one of the best places to watch the game is at Box Park. Ellie from Kiss is down at Box Park in Croydon right now. Ellie, hello!
1: Hello, Nick!
0: Oh, mate, describe the atmosphere. I mean, it sounds wicked.
1: Honestly, it is going to be heaving in here. I mean, the atmosphere right now is that everyone's just, you know, talking to each other quite calmly. Everyone's doing the score predictions, all of that. But when it kicks off in here, it is going to be absolute carnage, Nick.
0: How are you feeling ahead of it? Are you nervous, excited?
1: I am so nervous. I feel sick. I'm not going to lie to you. It's got to come home. It's got to come home, mate.
0: Listen, I've been saying it on air now, so surely it's going to come true. it's a massive game, though, isn't it? And they've got Lionel Messi. There's so much at stake. But you are in the best place for it. I've seen so much footage of Box Park in Croydon. And is it really as good as what we see online?
1: Yes, Nick. It's even better. Honestly, you've got to be here to really take in the atmosphere. We do games here. You've got the kick-up challenge. Somebody is going to be shaving their head tonight and getting the England flag literally cut into their head. It is just amazing. And honestly, the way football brings everyone together, I can already see people hugging each other. Really, the banter is already kicking off. Like, it really is everything that you see and more. And obviously, not to forget, as soon as we score, the place will be covered in beer.
0: Let's get a score prediction from you before you go. What do you reckon tonight?
1: Genuinely, it could go to penalties.
0: Oh, don't say that. I won't be able to take it.
1: I'm sorry, Nick, but I feel like it might just go to penalties.
0: You've actually just ruined my evening, Ellie. I'm not going to lie. If it goes to penalties, I think I might cry.
1: Sorry, me and you both.
0: Yeah. All right, Ellie, listen, we're going to catch up with you a little bit later on.
1: All right, take care, guys. Come on, it's coming home.
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0: Let's get up to date then. Here's Ellie.
12: There's going to be some big scores to settle later as England face defending champions Argentina in the World Cup semi-final.
14: Sometimes you need a bit of brilliance that we've seen in this tournament from someone like Harry Kane or Jude Bellingham. We have to bear in mind, of course, they've got probably the greatest football that's ever played.
12: That's Gary Lineker, who played for England back in the 80s and also has some history with Argentina. If they win tonight, the Three Lions would make it to a World Cup final for only the second time ever, but these fans think it's in the bag.
15: It's our time.
16: We're a team full of winners and players that thrive under that pressure.
15: There may be some VAR controversy, but I think we'll pull through and we'll nick it.
12: Kick-off's at 8 o'clock. Keir Starmer said goodbye to MPs after his last ever Prime Minister's question session in Parliament today. He says he's proud of his work leading the country and will be supporting Andy Burnham, who's going to take over the top job. And back to the football, we've got the list of who'll be performing at the first ever World Cup halftime show at the final in New Jersey on Sunday. Justin Bieber, Burna Boy and K-pop icons BTS are all confirmed. Keep up to date with everything Kiss. Just find us on socials. I'm Ellie Kumar.
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0: On Kiss. I'm not being funny, but if you haven't found somewhere to watch the match yet, you're in big trouble, right? Tame Impala and Jenny on the way, plus Ray's Where Is My Husband? I know, probably in the pub waiting.

Sabrina Carpenter with Bedchem on Kiss. Right, if anyone out there is battling through rush hour traffic, both on public transport or in your car, it's because of the England game, and it's going to be the final boss of all rush hours today. Right, Malcolm Todd and Earrings now on Kiss.

0: That is Sunflower on Kiss. Right, a massive week of football. And this Friday, I've got your chance to win a European city break, including your chance to visit one of the best footy stadiums in the world. I'll sort your flights and hotel for a mate as well. It's all thanks to KFC and their football double bucket, which is perfect for sharing with your mates, basically whilst watching the footy, isn't it? I mean, lovely, lovely stuff. All you have to do, though, is send us a voice note. The number that you need is 0330 916 974, and tell us why you deserve the trip with the stadium tour. Simple as that. The number again, 0330 916 974, and you could be in with a chance of winning thanks to KFC and the football double bucket. Could go for one of them right now, I think. Right, Joe is on the way, plus Tyler and Zara with a proper tune.
1: 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Vibing through the afternoon
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0: The M25 anti-clockwise is slow between Junction 3 and Junction 2. The M3 northbound, there's due in traffic at Junction 2. On the A50, there's long delays between Derby and Uttoxeter. And in Greater Manchester, the A57 Hyde Road eastbound is closed in Ardwick. Over on the tubes, there's severe delays on the Mildmay and the Weaver lines.
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18: Nick

It's the game of 50 Cent with Hate It or Love It on Kiss. What a throwback banger that is. But we need to pick up the energy ahead of the massive game this evening then. Plus £777,000 up for grabs. All the details after this naughty one from Bebe Rexha, New Religion.

0: Alesso and Tove Lo with Heroes on Kiss. Mate, there is mega money up for grabs. A whopping £777,000 on Friday's Make Me A Winner. Just imagine for 1 second bringing home all that cash. Just imagine what it would feel like. For me, I just imagine hearing this in my ears. Doing a knee slide at Wembley or something after scoring a penalty. That's what it would feel like. But you can't win if you are not in it. So get your place in the draw right now for your chance to be a lucky winner of £777,000. Yeah, you heard me correctly. £1,000. 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Calls are charged at the standard rate over 18s only. And lines close at 5pm on Friday. All you have to do is, if we call, pick it up, answer your phone, and you will win £777,000. That will be paid straight into your account after the call is done. 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Good luck. And Olivia Dean is on the way for you next.
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3: Isn't it barrel era?
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0: The M25 anti-clockwise is slow between Junction 3 and Junction 2. On the M3 northbound, there's queuing traffic at Junction 2. The A50, where there's long delays between Derby and Uttoxeter. And in Greater Manchester, the A57 Hyde Road eastbound is closed in Ardwick on the tube. Severe delays on the Mildmay and the Weaver lines. The beast of the fun, the nation.
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here till 7 then. Not long to go now until the massive semi-final between Argentina and England. I am really, really starting to feel the nerves, I can't lie. I need to kind of expel some energy, but luckily I've got a brand new banger for you, which will hopefully do just that. It's from Romanian DJ Goja, teaming up with Jason Derulo and

0: Next on Kiss, right, it is almost time then for the massive game, the World Cup semi-final between England and Argentina. I am so nervous. 1 hour to go now, and Ellie from Kiss is down at Box Park in Croydon right now. Ellie, how's it going?
1: Nick, hi. Oh my goodness, the atmosphere is already buzzing, Nick. I'm not going to lie to you. Everybody is in good spirits, good vibes. It's going to get so exciting.
0: Describe it for me. What's going on? I can hear bangers. I'm jealous.
1: Banger after banger. You should be here, Nick. I'm not going to lie. This is your cup of tea, mate. There's loads of England bucket hats being worn. Everyone's dancing. I can see a couple of moves being thrown down. Hands are full of drinks. I can see a couple of people lining their stomachs as well. It's normally the girls, actually. Mostly the girls. Smart girls. Well done.
0: Are you dressed for the occasion? Have you got England attire on as well?
1: Absolutely. I've got my England top on. Got my little ripped jeans on. Keeping it fashion. Still very much. But yeah, the atmosphere is incredible. I'm not going to lie to you. We've got England tops galore. One guy has got a bald head and he has painted his entire head in the England flag.
0: That is the dedication that I need in my life.
1: Absolutely.
0: If England win the World Cup, I might have to do that.
1: I think you should do it now, Nick.
0: Not right now. We haven't got clippers in the studio, I'm afraid. If we did, I'd
1: come
0: totally
1: here.
0: Win.
1: Come here. We've got a barber chair and it's waiting. It's got your name on it, Nick.
0: But listen, we're getting closer to the game now, Ellie. We're all a little bit nervous, I'm not going to lie. I know I am, that's for sure. But you've got to entertain the people down there. How are you managing to hold down the nerves as well as doing that?
1: I mean, I don't know how I'm going to do it, but, you know, you've got to put the nerves aside when it comes to entertainment. I can just see a couple of people are taking their shoes off and headering their shoes to each other over the barrier in the middle. I don't think they really need me down there, Nick. I'm not going to lie to you. They're pretty self-sufficient.
0: It makes me proud to be English when you tell me things like that. Well, listen, Ellie, you enjoy yourself. It sounds like you already are. I'm not going to lie.
1: Oh, thanks, Nick. Honestly, wish you were all here. England tonight is coming home.
0: Oh, I love the sound of that. Right, make sure you stay there because James is with you next on Kiss with all the beats and build-up for the big game.
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12: Thanks, Peter. Coming up, we have league action live on Friday night, followed by three more games live on Saturday, then two more massive games live on Sunday. And don't forget, league action live on Monday night. Then it's over to Europe for the big one, live on Tuesday. 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Then it's the other European competition.
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17: I won't lie, I'm a little bit giddy.
11: It's coming home, man.
17: Definitely is. It's James Hall on Kiss for Wednesday night, and right now.

Oh boy, there's going to be one big semi tonight. England also take on Argentina. It's James Hall with your kiss. We are 50 minutes away from kickoff. England playing Argentina at the Atlanta Stadium. What a game this is going to be. It's coming home. Maybe if I just say it a few more times, it will happen. We'll manifest it. It's coming home. It's coming home. It's coming home. All right, 03448 1122.

nice to chill. Damn. 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Kept it 100 on paper like Will. 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That's just how I do the sauce and the spill.

0: Check it out, Kiss on Wednesday night. It's James Hall. The sun is shining. People are buzzing right now. And trust me, England are making it to the final. Mark my words, coming home. Right, coming up, we're going to chat to Ellie, who's down at Box Park. She's getting amongst it with all the fans in the fan zone. We'll chat to her after Avicii and Shakira and Burna Boy next on Kiss.
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0: and dance tonight, and it's Kiss on Wednesday evening. I'm James Hall. We are getting buzzed for the football tonight. England take on Argentina at the Atlanta Stadium in about half an hour's time. All right, Ellie is down at Box Park in Croydon getting amongst it. What's going on, Ellie?
1: Oh, mate, the atmosphere is absolutely electric. Yeah. Like, everybody has got England bucket hats on. We've got people that have painted their heads in the England flag. The vibes are so good. The music is pumping. We've got England wigs. It's iconic, really. What a big game tonight.
0: Ellie, I want you to do me a favour right now. I want you to try and start a chant if possible. Is anybody near you?
1: Oh, mate, yeah, there are. There are a couple of people right near me, actually.
0: We're going to go with "It's Coming Home." I want you to start with it, all right?
1: Guys, I'm on radio. I want you to start a chant with me, okay? We're going to sing "It's Coming Home." Right, 3, 2, 1, let's go.
2: It's coming home. It's coming home. It's coming. Football's coming home.
1: Also, can I just say that somebody has just sat in the barber chair to have their head shaved into the England flag?
0: I absolutely love this. This is feral as you like, and I absolutely love it. Listen.
1: It's so feral.
0: Ellie, we'll catch up with you in a bit, all right?
1: Absolutely. Take care, guys. It's coming home.
0: In a bit.

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You could have a mad celebratory party that England got to the final. It's coming home. Or you could even fly out for the final, you and a load of mates. You could rent a pub for the final, whatever you want to do. 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

0: this on Wednesday night. It's James Hall. England are about to kick off against Argentina at the Atlanta Stadium. Ellie is down at Box Park. The atmosphere just sounds absolutely unreal. Ellie, what's going on, man?
1: Oh, mate, it is incredible. Everybody is on such high spirits. We've just had someone had their head shaven into the England flag, and we called it the Jude.
0: I love it. All right, I want your score prediction, Ellie, before it kicks off.
1: Oh, you're not going to like this, James. You are not going to like this. I fear it is going to penalties.
0: I don't know if I can deal with penalties or not. That's really sending me. I get nervous, sorry. But I'm starting to get a little bit shaky. Do you know what I mean?
1: I'm so nervous. But honestly, you would not know there were nerves in this place. Everybody is on good vibes. There's loads of banter happening. Pictures are being taken. Dancing. Oh, it's incredible. Somebody was actually headering his shoe over the barrier to his friend who headed it back.
0: Of course.
1: That kind of vibe.
0: Why not, man? Listen, enjoy the match and we'll catch you later, Ellie. Nice one.
1: Come on.

0: Summer 26 is definitely one that we're going to remember, right? The sun's been shining for weeks. Everyone's absolutely buzzing. And England are about to play their first World Cup semi-final since 2018. Messi has never played against England before either. I feel like after tonight, he'll wish he never had as well. The boys are bringing it home, trust me, mark my words. It is coming home. It's the most anticipated game of the tournament. It kicks off now. It's Kiss, by the way. I'm James Hall, back with you after 8 o'clock with Olivia Dean's play and Dominic Fike's coming up.
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0: Let the vibe take the lead. Go. Kiss. 8 o'clock Wednesday night. It's coming home. I'm James Hall with you across the UK. Back to the tunes right now with Olivia Dean playing for you on Kiss.

0: Peter Carpenter and Taste on Kiss. It's James Hall. 03-448-112-233 is my WhatsApp. 03-448-112-233. I love this message from Archie and Lily. Archie has swapped seats with Lily. He's now not driving, and Lily is, so that he can watch the football. I love that. All right, coming up, going to play you Olivia Rodrigo in a bit. And stay there for Justin Bieber.
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0: 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First track.

0: and you're checking out Kiss. I'm James Hall with you on Wednesday night. Wanna be rich? Kiss. Imagine this. 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

0: just in case you've not had your fix of Ross Kemp today.
1: Come on, England! Yes! Yes! Yes! Harry Kane!
0: It's James Hall on Kiss for Wednesday night. Have you seen that Aldi and Uber Eats have pulled their Argentinian foods whilst the World Cup's on? So I imagine all you can get is...

0: Samba and Homewrecker, and you're listening to Kiss on Wednesday night. England are playing Argentina at the Atlanta Stadium right now. It's currently 0-0 at halftime. I'll be honest, it is a really tense game at the moment. I've got really sweaty palms and like this feeling in my stomach as well. And I really don't want it to go to penalties. Christine, what are you saying?
1: I'm watching the game right now. Are you excited? Because I'm actually crazy.
0: Yeah, I am actually, to be fair. All right, coming up after nine, Tyler and Zara Larson to play. And Taylor Swift in a bit.
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2: Kiss. 9 o'clock Wednesday night, you're on Kiss. It's James Hall with you right now. Back to the tunes with Tyler and Zara. This is She Did It Again.

It's Dua Lipa and Houdini. It's Kiss on Wednesday night. I'm James Hall. So the second half is underway. England-Argentina. Man, it is a tense game, I won't lie. I feel like it's going to be a red card at some point as well. It's definitely happening. All right, let's get into this. Prosper and

0: Leicester to kiss. Wednesday night, England have just scored against Argentina. Anthony Gordon and Ellie is down at Box Park in Croydon. Ellie!
1: Oh my goodness, the scenes are absolutely incredible at Box Park Croydon. That goal was immaculate. It sent everybody into a frenzy. I had to run all the way up to the balcony. Honestly, my hands are shaking. I've got goosebumps. It could be really coming home, guys!
0: Catch up with you in a bit, all right? Oh, my days.
1: Absolutely. Come on, England. Come on.
0: I am honestly... Oh, what? What on earth is going on? I just jumped up out of my chair and nearly, like, damaged my leg doing it. All right, it's Kiss.
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It's James Hall playing you Milky and Mole Grab, Just the Way You Are. 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

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See you at the bar, you was hardly talking. That's when I knew that your heart was scarring. Friends to lovers need a part to star in. Like, wait, babe, let me

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1: Oh, it's tense. This game is getting me, man. It's Kiss on Wednesday night. I'm James Hall playing you David Thames. That is Raindance. How do you fancy winning £777,000? 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

0: That is Ray and Where Is My Husband? And you're listening to Kiss. All right, so England now drawing with Argentina. They've just scored. It's 1-1, 86 minutes. I'm just going to play you this because this was my reaction when England first scored.
1: Yes! Come on!
0: Oh, wait, there's more.
1: Come on, the boys! Oh, the ball!
0: Deck Rice, love that. I'm going to say this, right? I think we're going to get another goal. My prediction was 2-1. It's coming home. It's still happening. Kiss with another...

of James Hall, Argentina have scored a second goal. The score currently stands at 2-1 Argentina. We've got about 6 minutes left of added time as well. It's not looking good. Still believe it's coming home. It's coming home. All right, stay with me after 10 o'clock. Tyler and Chanel to play, and BB Rexha and Faithless in just a bit for you as well.

0: biggest names in EDM: David Guetta, Calvin Harris, Bisha, Martin Garrix, The Chainsmokers, and more. 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
10: 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My voice is a little bit sore, I've been shouting and screaming a lot, honestly. All right, Tyler and Chanel.

0: It's Kiss. I'm James Hall. If you've not seen, Argentina have kicked England out of the World Cup. Can't believe it. Doja Cat and Woman coming up. Going to play Zara Larsson next, and Gunner and Burna Boy on soon as well.
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0: Pink Pantheress with Illegal, and you're listening to Kiss. It's James Hall with you across the UK on Wednesday night after 11. Tame Impala and Jenny to play, and Casso, Ray, and D Block Europe Prod is coming up on Kiss.
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0: old school Snoop Dogg and Pharrell, Drop It Like It's Hot, and you check it out, Kiss. Big throwback tune. If you love throwbacks like that, tomorrow at 11, we are back with Kiss Anthems. All right, stay there. Going to play Hugo, Moving to the Sun next.
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0: 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It's James Hall. I know that the England result was pretty terrible. We played well, but just couldn't hang on. 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

0: 6 nights in London. It's crazy. That's what he's doing. What a guy. Rosé, Bruno Mars, APT, and you're listening to Kiss right now. It's James Hall. All right, stay with me after 12 as we get into Thursday. More massive tunes to play for you.
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12: 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Feel the vibes.
0: Kiss. Just gone 12 o'clock Thursday morning. Nice one for having Kiss on. It's James Hall,

Getting a lot of WhatsApp messages from angry, crying people. Now, I get it, to be fair. I'm the same. Pass me the Kleenex right now. All right, Femi with Noble on Kiss for 30.

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0: Festival with the biggest names in EDM. David Guetta, Calvin Harris, Fisher, Martin Garrix, The Chainsmokers and more. 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

0: With Daisies, you're listening to Kiss. It's James Hall, hello. Right, that is me done. I'm back at 7 o'clock tonight, because we're saying that. I'm going to go and get a sleep and cry into my pillow about England losing. Ready to play next, and James Hype, I'll catch you later.
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